0: JB FM.
1: The things you have to do for money. This is now this next song is turned into a duet. Because that's the way we like it, I think. We'd like everybody to join in. This is a song called Love of My Life.

0: 6th Street, hearing you whisper through the phone. Wait for me to come home.
1: JBFM 416.